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Tickets and showtimes at normaltheater.com.

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4: 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Good afternoon, I'm Joe Deacon. Coming up this afternoon, Mexico is a factory hub for international automakers. Now, the Mexican government is launching an electric vehicle made specially for Mexicans. That's later today on Marketplace. First responders put their lives and bodies on the line in the aftermath of the September 11th terror attacks. 25 years later, thousands of those who survived have physical and mental health complications. A check-in on 9/11 first responders and how they're navigating the healthcare system, next time on 1A. 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